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I want to share my fate with the world's humble. A little mountain stream pleases me more than the ocean.

0: Yeah, 今日咧呢首歌叫做 Goodbye Girl 啊，
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0: 讲再见咧，唔系话永远嘅。Goodbye doesn't mean we'll never be together again。
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0: 即系话讲再见都唔系话我哋以后都唔会再见嘅。If you wake up and I am not there。
1: If you wake up and I'm not there。
0: 如果你起身嘅时候见唔到我嘅话咧？I won't be long away.
1: I won't be long away.
0: 你唔使惊，我唔会咧走咗好远嘅啫。Cause the things you do, my goodbye girl, will bring me back to you.
1: Cause the things you do, my goodbye girl, will bring me back to you.
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